let's get the party started. See you at the bar, you was hardly talking. That's when I knew that your heart was scarring. 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Like, wait, babe,

0: 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Body on the hit, to take a chime and all, but the white trying to glitch. False got me. Hold different animal.
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0: 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I could have my Gucci on. 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
1: 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Hus, hus, hus.
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6: What it is, devil like who she, she's a whole different animal. Got the beast on leash to the net, and tea, she's a whole different animal. Body on the hit, to take a jump in on my door, why you tryna glitch? Crash, crash, crash, crash, crash, crash, crash, crash, crash, crash, crash, crash, crash,
7: crash, crash, crash, crash, crash, crash, crash, crash, crash, crash, crash, crash, crash, crash, crash, crash, crash, crash, crash, crash, crash, crash, crash, crash, crash, crash, crash, crash, crash, crash, crash, crash, crash, crash, crash, crash, crash, crash, crash, crash, crash, crash, crash, crash, crash, crash, crash, crash, crash, crash, crash, crash, crash, crash, crash, crash, 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